0: Classic.
1: Classic.
0: Pop.
2: Yo, man.
3: Yo.
2: Open up, man.
3: Yo, what do you want, man?
2: My girl just caught me.
3: You made her catch you?
2: I don't know how I let this happen.
3: But who?
2: The girl next door, you know?
3: Man.
2: I don't know what to do.
3: Say it wasn't you.
2: All right.

0: Når weekenden den rammer, der skal vi have særlig fokus på et helt særligt P-pop band, som var kæmpestore tilbage i 90'erne. Og der var en god grund til, at de var store, mener de selv. Sådan her sagde de i et interview dengang.
1: We are asking people to join our gang rather than to say, yeah, I like them and I want to be like them. We're asking people, look, you too can be part of this adventure that we're having. We want to get everywhere and spread the word to everyone. And what's most important is living your life, and that's what we're doing. We
2: They
1: want as many people to join.
2: They can be spicy people too.
0: Ja, alle kan være spicy people. Det er selvfølgelig Spice Girls, som vi er klar i weekenden her på Classic Pop. En Classic Pop weekend med masser af god musik fra Spice Girls. Det er ikke Spice Girls, vi skal høre lige nu. Det er i stedet for Britney Spears. Her får du Baby One More Time.

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1: Yo, man.
2: Yo.
1: Open up, man.
2: What do you want, man?
1: My girl just caught me.
2: You made her catch you?
1: I don't know how I let this happen.
2: But who?
1: The girl next door, you know? I don't know what to do.
2: Said it wasn't you.

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Look at that mama, she got it sticking in the cameraman. Oh, look at her, so. And he's up there. What's that? Hawaiian noises. You better